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Without pretense, you can't back down. 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

between the past, future, and present, we remain essentially ourselves, occupying space between one void and another. Blinded by the light of insignificance.

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Drum it all in the loops. Left long dissing, some cells missing, now you're doomed.